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That's new music from Morgan Wallen. Been by now. You heard it first on 104.5 WFMB. We are Springfield's number one for new country. New Country Nights on a Monday with Lauren Elena and Chase Matthew. 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
1: 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The Villas of Hollybrook in Chatham. 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Your forecast for tonight, looking at mostly clear skies overnight tonight. Low temps right around the lower 70s. Tomorrow, mostly sunny throughout the day. Got a slight chance of rain in the afternoon. A high temp right around the mid-90s. And tomorrow night, cloudy skies, chance of rain, chance of storms, a low temp right around the upper 60s. Currently in Springfield, skies are clear, sun's going down, 77 degrees on your number one for New Country.
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0: 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Hanging out with you here on a Monday night, 30 minutes nonstop, just around the corner. 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

104.5 WFMB, home to New Country Mornings with John and Leah. Back with you tomorrow, waking up, kicking off a Tuesday just after 6. 30 minutes nonstop right now with Chris Jansen and Fix a Drink.

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3: And your ABC News Channel 20 Storm Team forecast on WFMB, brought to you by the Villas of Hollybrook in Chatham. 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Your forecast for tonight, looking at mostly clear skies overnight tonight. Low temps right around the lower 70s. Mostly sunny tomorrow. Got a chance of rain in the afternoon. Going to be humid throughout the day. A high temp right around the mid-90s. And tomorrow night, looking at cloudy skies, rain showers, chance of storms, and a low temp right around the upper 60s.
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0: This is what they've been playing for. 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
10: 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Rediscover the warmth of community and come home to comfort at the Villas of Hollybrook in Chatham. That's the Villas of Hollybrook in Chatham. Forecast for tonight, looking at mostly clear skies overnight tonight. A low temp right around the lower 70s. Mostly sunny tomorrow, got a chance of rain in the afternoon. A high temp right around the mid-90s, and tomorrow night, cloudy skies, chance of rain, chance of storms, a low temp right around the upper 60s.
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Hudson Westbrook on the New Country 99, 104.5 WFMB, song number four, that number one song moments away. 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

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Gonna do it for the new Country 99. Got the 10 o'clock news just around the corner. 30 minutes nonstop on the way to Ella Langley now on New Country Nights and Choosing Texas on WFMB.

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1: 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And tomorrow night, it's going down. Brewski's Pub just off of Jefferson. 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Boozin' at Brewski's, 4 until 7. 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

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And here's new Eric Church. 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
1: How's it going, friends? It's Clodo from the Flatland Cavalry. We're out of Lubbock, Texas. It's funny, I always tell everyone we're just a band of misfits. Like, I think that's what forms our Flatland sound.

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0: 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Forecast for tonight, looking at mostly clear skies overnight tonight. Low temps right around the lower 70s. Mostly sunny tomorrow. Got a chance of rain in the afternoon. A high temp right around the mid-90s. And tomorrow night, looking at mostly cloudy skies, chance of rain, chance of storms, a low temp right around the upper 60s.
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0: 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Live from the Team Calhoun studio, where they say high prices are dumb. Stocking flooring everyone can afford. It's another big block of country.
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I knew I'd see her around. 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Or across some parking lot, hiding behind her sister. 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I'd act

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Shaboozy on the way. Luke Combs coming up, too. Right now, Megan Maroney in Medicine.

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7: 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Forecast for tonight, mostly clear skies. Overnight tonight, low temps right around the lower 70s. Mostly sunny tomorrow. Got a chance of rain throughout the day. A high temp right around the mid-90s. And tomorrow night, looking at cloudy skies, rain showers possible. A low temp right around the upper 60s.
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1: 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I'm Chris Neal heading out of here. I'll see you tomorrow night after 7. Leave you with Cody Johnson, Horseback. Have a good one.
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Hi, everyone. Darren with you on this Tuesday morning, September the 15th. We've got 30 minutes of commercial-free music ready to continue with David Lee Murphy.

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0: Join the Ride Home with Josh Roberts live every Tuesday from 4 until 7 o'clock. And tonight, it's the first Boozin' at Brewski's Round 8 with XL Entertainment. 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Tonight, mostly clear, a low of 72. Today, mostly sunny and hot with a chance for afternoon showers and thunderstorms. High of 96, heat index values as high as 103. And then for tomorrow, partly sunny with a chance of afternoon showers and a high of 93.
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Lauren Elena and Chase Matthew have teamed up for the song All My Exes on WFMB.

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0: 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Mostly clear tonight, a low of 72. Today, mostly sunny and hot with a chance for afternoon showers and thunderstorms. High temperature 96, heat index values as high as 103. And then for tomorrow, partly sunny, a chance for afternoon showers and a high of 93.
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anytime soon from Jason Aldean. Good morning, I'm Darren. Welcome to your Tuesday morning. 30 minutes of commercial-free music rolls on with Morgan Wallen. 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
0: 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Mostly clear tonight, a low of 72. Today, mostly sunny and hot. We have a chance for afternoon showers and thunderstorms. High temperature 96. Heat index values as high as 103. Tomorrow, partly sunny with a chance for afternoon showers and a high of 93.
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couple of moments ago, I mentioned George Burge coming to Boondocks in November. That's George and Luke Bryan with Ride, Ride, Ride. Now, a buzz cut this week. It's from Luke Combs. Rethink some things on 104.5 WFMB. 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

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Coming up, we've got Parker McCollum, also the song MacArthur from Hardy, Eric Church, Morgan Wallen, and Tim McGraw. But right now, it's Zach Topps, South of Sanity on WFMB.

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New music from Kane Brown. It's Woman on 104.5 WFMB. Good morning. I'm Darren. Welcome to your Tuesday morning. We've got music right now from Lady A. This is Just a Kiss.

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0: 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Mostly clear tonight, a low of 72. Today, mostly sunny and hot. A chance for afternoon showers and thunderstorms, a high of 96. Heat index values as high as 103. And for tomorrow, partly sunny. A chance for afternoon showers and a high of 93.
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Corey Kent has one of our buzz cuts this week. We're putting a spotlight on his song called Empty Words. 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

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And this is Cowgirl from Parmalee. She wanna-

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0: 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Mostly clear tonight, a low of 72. It's going to be hot today. Mostly sunny with a chance for afternoon showers and thunderstorms. High temperature 96. The heat index values as high as 103. And then for tomorrow, your Wednesday, partly sunny. There is a chance for afternoon showers with a high of 93 degrees.
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In just a moment, Jelly Roll is going to have his hands up. We've also got Russell Dickerson on the way. But here's Blake Shelton. His latest song is called Let Him In Anyway on Springfield's number one for New Country, 104.5 WFM.

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3: Hey, what's up? 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We're back at it on Tuesday, September 15th at Brewskies.
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0: live from the Team Calhoun studio, where they say high prices are dumb, stocking flooring everyone can afford. Hey, y'all. 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

Corey Kent and This Heart on 104.5 WFMB, which is your home for New Country Mornings with John and Leah. They're coming up at the top of the hour. But right now, it's Flatland Calvary and Never Coming Back on WFMB.

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4: Let's check Ag News on the RFD Radio Network. I'm DeLois Yonke. Latest numbers from Ag Statistics have the Illinois corn crop 88% Denton. The five-year average is 87. The national number is 86, about a day or two ahead of schedule. 50% of Illinois corn is considered mature. The five-year average is 46. National number is 42, also a little ahead of schedule. As of Sunday, 8% of the crop has been harvested. The five-year average is 4. The national number is also at 8. The five-year average is 6. For the rest of the crop, conditions rated 58% good to excellent, 29% fair, 13% poor to very poor. The national number went up 1 percentage point to 57%. A year ago at this time, we were at 67. 46% of the state's soybean crop is dropping leaves a couple days ahead of schedule. The national number is 44. Five-year average is 37. 4% of Illinois soybeans have been harvested. The five-year average is 2. The national number is 6, also ahead of schedule. The rest of the crops rated 57% good to excellent, 30% fair, 13% poor to very poor. The national number stayed the same at 58% good to excellent. Last year, it was 63. In Washington, USDA's latest beef import forecast is less than the 300,000 metric tons the president ordered import tariff-free for 90 days. RFD's Washington correspondent Matt Cave reports.
5: USDA Chief Economist Justin Benavidez says the September forecast takes a first look at the impact of the president's controversial beef import order.
6: Maybe 60,000 additional metric tons achieved. That's a mix of some of the beef that was going to come in already will now come in as a tariff-free sale.
5: But Benavidez says there will be added imports of tariff-free beef under the president's 90-day order.
6: Maybe just less than the 300,000 metric tons that was suggested as an allowance of tariff-free quota coming in under the executive order from about 2 weeks ago.
5: An attempt by Trump to reduce retail beef prices, but one strongly opposed by ranchers, industry groups, and ag lawmakers for its impact on cattle prices. Separately, USDA forecasts the second largest corn crop at 15.8 billion bushels and a 4.5 billion bushel soybean crop.
6: If realized, we're going to have a record high amount of soybean production on the year. And with a strong push on biofuels early in the year, that doesn't surprise me.
5: 2026 has seen a surge in biofuels commercialization with strong emphasis on SAF, biodiesel, and biogas-based fuels. And most recently, IRS and Energy Department actions to boost use of the 45Z Clean Fuel Production Credit for regenerative ag practices. 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
4: In anticipation of the Farm Bill markup this week by the Senate Agriculture Committee, the Illinois Farm Bureau launched an action request yesterday urging Senator Durbin to support the legislation. The current Farm Bill, which has been extended several times by Congress since 2023, expires at the end of this month. With just a few working days left in this congressional session, farm groups are pushing for swift passage out of committee. IFB members are in Washington, D.C. this week and will urge members of Congress to advance the Farm Bill. 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
3: Good morning. I'm Jared White with Ag News Headlines on Brownfield. East Central Illinois agronomist Chris Ehler says he expects harvest activity to pick up this week, weather permitting.
4: Sub 20% moisture on corn. It's surprising a lot of growers once they're actually getting out.
3: Statewide, the USDA says 8% of the corn crop is harvested, while 4% of soybeans are harvested. Nationally, USDA says 57% of U.S. corn is in good to excellent shape, with 8% harvested. 58% of soybeans are in good shape, with 6% harvested. Kentucky farmer Jerry Skies says some farmers fear current farm policy is limiting efforts to diversify operations.
5: We've created public policy with unintended consequences that stand in the way.
3: And Matt Youngman with Farm Progress says producers will get the latest look at what's hitting the market at this year's Husker Harvest Days.
6: Whether times are good or times are bad, the technology continues to advance.
3: I'm Jared White for Brownfield.
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2: 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I'm Nicole Haslip with Managing for Profit on Brownfield. American Farm Bureau Ag Economist Faith Parham tells Brownfield USDA's September farm income report increased total production expenses by 4.5%.
3: For 2026, we were already expected to have a record input or production cost, and they've gone ahead and revised that upwards again. So increasing that first estimate by $15 billion. So that first estimate came out in February. They revised it here again in September, mainly due to an increase in fuel and fertilizer prices, but just generally seeing a more expensive farm economy across the board.
2: The USDA is projecting 2026 net farm income at $158.4 billion, down more than 5.5% from last year when adjusting for inflation.
3: We'll have another update later in the year. That'll be their third for the year. As long as there continues to be conflict in the Middle East, we'll see higher fuel and fertilizer prices. And of course, the fertilizer market is already pretty volatile, so it does take a little bit for some of that disruption to come back down. I imagine, you know, even if the strait reopened today fully, the conflict ended, it would take a few months into next year, into the next crop cycle, to see some of those volatile prices come back down.
2: She says while cattle and calf cash receipts are forecast to rise by more than 5%, other livestock categories are projected lower.
3: Over the past year or so, 2 years, we've always said, you know, well, cattle is the bright spot in the farm economy, and they are still showing increases in cash receipts. However, our other folks in the livestock sector are not seeing those same increases. For example, eggs are coming down 66% from the previous year. A lot of that due to the really high prices we saw in eggs, but still notable on dairy products and hogs down around 4%. So, you know, cattle is that bright spot, but some of our other sectors of livestock are seeing some decreases in their cash receipts.
2: USDA is calling for crop cash receipts to increase 6%, with gains for corn, soybeans, and cotton offset by declines in rice and sugar.
3: This year, we are expecting records in a few new categories. The first is livestock and poultry expenses. That's really because of replacement costs for livestock, which makes sense given the state of the cattle market and the high prices we've seen there. The next, we'll see record expenses in fertilizer, about 15% increase from the previous year. Again, makes sense as we talk about the geopolitical disruption in the Middle East and the Russia-Ukraine war, causing some of those key inputs for fertilizers to be driven higher. Interest in debt continues to rise across the farm economy. So as we continue to see a struggling farm economy, farmers and ranchers are taking on more debt. And because of that, their interest expenses are increasing. So that's at about $34 billion for 2026. And that's just the interest cost alone. Maintenance, fuel and oil, taxes, seeing that increase there, all as, you know, inflationary pressures continue to push those costs up more and more for farmers.
2: The agency estimates federal support will rise nearly 70% from last year to $47 billion.
3: So they're continuing to see higher and higher production expenses. And I think it continues to highlight that need for additional economic assistance. When we talk about the disruptions in the farm economy, the continued increase in production expenses, the losses across the last 3 or 4 years for our crop farmers and other specialty crops, it really does highlight that need for a continued economic support, you know, whether that's passing a farm bill, you know, to help provide some of that stability, but also that direct assistance that will help in that short term.
2: Medium farm income earned by farm households is expected to total negative $467 this year. I'm Nicole Haslip with Managing for Profit on Brownfield.
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1: From the WMAY newsroom, I'm Greg Hallbleib. U.S. Supreme Court has rejected a bid from President Donald Trump to restrict mail-in ballots for the midterm elections. The ruling allows states to continue mail-in balloting procedures that election officials say would be impossible to overhaul with the midterms just weeks away. A former investigator in the Legislative Inspector General's office and a longtime federal prosecutor will become the acting LIG on October 1st. The Legislative Ethics Commission announced on Monday David Risley of Springfield will step into the role when Michael McCuskey's resignation takes effect at the end of the month. A Decatur woman died on Sunday in a Springfield hospital after a head-on collision a week earlier in Forsyth that killed the other driver. The Macon County Sheriff's Office and Sangamon County authorities notified them that 63-year-old Angela Miller died Sunday morning. A passenger in the other vehicle, 53-year-old Michael Spencer of Clinton, died at the scene. Macon County authorities said they've closed the investigation with Miller's death. More at WMAY.com.
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3: Pete Crow Armstrong homered and drove in four runs as the Cubs defeated Atlanta 7-3. The White Sox over the Guardians 7-3. The White Sox AL Central lead is a game and a half over Cleveland. St. Louis tops San Francisco 2-1. Monday Night Football, it was Kansas City drilling Denver 31-10. 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
5: Temperatures today are going to get back to those hot and humid conditions. We'll have a high around 94 degrees this afternoon, with temperatures feeling just above 100, peaking around 105 this afternoon. We'll have partly cloudy skies, but chances for showers and storms develop, especially after 4 p.m., but most likely as we go throughout the evening hours into early Wednesday morning. Some of these storms could produce an isolated strong wind gust, but also some heavy rain as well, and that will continue for the first bit of Wednesday morning. But tomorrow will be dry in the afternoon, with temperatures in the low 90s feeling closer to 100. With your News Channel 20 Storm Team forecast, I'm meteorologist Matt Bednar.
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0: 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Stocking flooring everyone can afford. 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
1: Is there anything remotely exciting happening?
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3: Have you got anything more exciting?
4: Anything exciting happen?
5: That's confidential.
6: Well, let's get right down to it then, shall we?
3: Yes! Yes! Yes!
7: I can think of at least one thing exciting this morning.
8: 6:12 Tuesday underway with John and Leah. And yeah, we have at least one thing. About a little less than an hour from now.
7: 48 minutes, probably, to be exact. 48? Did I do that right? Yeah, close enough.
8: Yeah.
7: We have a concert announcement coming for you, and I promise you, you're not going to want to miss this.
8: It's a biggie.
7: It's a big one.
8: Biggie.
7: It's a big one. I'm excited. Two of my favorites. I can already tell you that, only because social media has that information.
8: If you know Leah, you know probably who they are.
7: At least one.
8: And
7: well, actually, if rumors are right, three of my favorites.
8: And it's not the full lineup. They're just part of the show.
7: Right.
8: So that's how big this one's going to be.
7: It's going to be a good time. I can't wait. I'm so excited.
8: Also,
7: so excited.
8: Guests from the Women's Professional Baseball League be with us about 7:30 this morning.
7: Also very excited about this because we're now into playoffs.
8: Championship Series, I think.
7: Yeah, they've been in town for a while playing, and we're going to send them off with a bang.
8: Yeah, looking forward to visiting with those folks this morning. A few other goodies headed your way. Stay with us. Take the rain gear with, just in case.
7: With you. It's that dangling preposition. It gets me every time.
8: I hate when my preposition dangles.
7: Could see a little shower or thunderstorm action today. It is going to be hot out there, though, so please dress accordingly. We're looking for a high of 96 in September. Ooh.
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9: Good morning. I'm Agribusiness Director Steve Bridge with this news update. USDA updated that corn production number Friday out in the WASD numbers. Now seeing 15.8 billion bushels, down 200 and change from last month. Soybean production was raised to a record 4.535 billion bushels. Markets reacting swiftly to that report, not necessarily as analysts had expected. Rhett Montgomery is with DTN.
10: I got to say, I didn't think the data was in of itself bearish, but looking at the markets here, certainly taking it hard, at least on the soybean market. Last I checked before logging in here, soybeans were down 35 cents following the news today. Corn being drug lower as a result of that, down about six. And wheat pretty heavily lower as well, about 25 to 30 cents.
9: Montgomery says bullish and bearish sometimes is a perspective from where the market is at a given time. He says looking at historic rallies across August, he shares this perspective.
10: It could be especially on the soybean market. Traders were expecting and had priced in an ending stocks number lower than what we saw today from USDA. I'm not ruling out further cuts down the road. But at least for today, maybe some frustration there that the situation is not being printed as bullishly as it could be by the time it's all said and done.
9: Drag News Update. For more farm news, tune to the Agribusiness Hour 2 to 3, 97.7 and 970 WMAY. I'm Steve Bridge.
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7: Sunshine today and hot. Could see a thunderstorm this afternoon with a high of 96. Right now it's 71 on your number one for New Country. Here's Chase Matthew. It's Darlin'. 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
2: 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Home of the Mess Hall Restaurant and slots from Prairie State Gaming. Great food, great gaming, a great place to hang out.
3: Well, she's done it. Ella Langley has officially knocking on the door of music history. Choosin' Texas has now spent 22 weeks at number one on the Billboard Hot 100, tying Mariah Carey's All I Want for Christmas Is You for the longest run at the top. Now, if Ella holds on for one more week, the record's hers.
2: You know, when we started playing that long time ago now, I said, there's your song of the year. That was only like, first couple of months of the year.
3: The news doesn't stop there. Her album Dandelion is back at number one on the Billboard Hot 200. Ella also has a pretty sweet moment in Charleston, West Virginia, bringing a young fan named Emily on stage to help sing Loving Life again. She knew every word and even traded lines with Ella during the final verse. Brooks and Dunn are getting another huge honor. They'll receive the CMA's Willie Nelson Lifetime Achievement Award during the 60th annual CMA Awards on November 18th. The duo already has 20 CMA Awards and memberships in both the Country Music Hall of Fame and the Nashville Songwriters Hall of Fame. It looks as though Kenny Chesney has something big coming, too. Several major stadiums are teasing a Vibroom 2027 announcement. Using Kenny's familiar palm tree and guitar branding, a stadium tour announcement is expected today. There's speculation that Eric Church could be along for the ride. Stick around. Just stick around. That's all I can tell you about that. Stagecoach 2027 is its headliners already announced. Riley Green, Zach Thompson, and Garth Brooks. The April Festival will also feature Hardy, Kelly Clarkson, Jody Messina, Ernest, and Gretchen Wilson, plus Florida Georgia Line on the late night Mustang stage.
2: There you go.
3: Finally.
2: They're back.
3: Finally. Lainey Wilson is headed to Amazon Music Live October 15th with a performance from Mohegan Sun in Connecticut. And finally, a little football meets Hollywood moment at Arrowhead last night. Taylor Swift was spotted chatting with Tom Cruise during the Chiefs-Broncos game.
2: I wonder what they were discussing.
3: Travis Kelce's mom, Donna, and Taylor's dad, Scott, were nearby. I know that Taylor was sipping on her little cocktail and her little red and white checkered shirt, and Tom looked really old.
2: Well,
3: I mean, he's getting up there, but he looked old to me last night. I was like, man. He's that volleyball scene's not the same anymore.
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3: Going to be warm out there today. Could see a thunderstorm this afternoon. Gusty winds possible, too, with a high of 96. Tonight, partly cloudy, warm, and humid. A few showers and a heavy thunderstorm could be a possibility with a low down around 70. And then for your Wednesday, still going to remain humid out there. Going to see a stray shower or thunderstorm as an option. We'll see a high near 90. Right now, it's 72 on your number one for New Country.
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7: It's going to be a warm one out there today with partly sunny skies. Could see showers, thunderstorms this afternoon, a high of 96. Right now it's 72 on your number one for New Country. Here's Russell Dickerson. 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

0: 104.5 WFMB, Springfield's number one for new country. It is 7 o'clock on a Tuesday morning with John and Leah.
1: What time did you say it was?
0: 7 a.m.
1: Oh, we have a big, big announcement
0: Promised you that.
1: And we've given you a little bit of tease on this. But we are proud to announce that on Saturday, May 15th, at the Dome at America's Center, the original Vibe Room Tour 2027, starring Kenny Chesney, Eric Church, Sheryl Crow, and Graylin James.
0: Told you it was a big one.
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0: There you go.
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4: From the WMAY newsroom, I'm Greg Hallblythe. The Supreme Court has rejected a bid from President Donald Trump to restrict mail-in ballots for the midterm elections. The Trump administration plan would have required a uniform envelope style and online portals for eligible voters. The ruling allows states to continue mail-in balloting procedures that election officials say would be impossible to overhaul with the midterms just weeks away. A former prosecutor and investigator in the Legislative Inspector General's office will become the acting LIG on October 1st. The Legislative Ethics Commission announced on Monday that David Risley of Springfield will step into the LIG role when Michael McCuskey's resignation takes effect at the end of the month. A Decatur woman died on Sunday in a Springfield hospital after a head-on collision a week earlier in Forsyth that killed the other driver. Macon County Sheriff's Office said 63-year-old Angela Miller died Sunday morning at HSHS St. John's Hospital. A passenger in the other vehicle, 53-year-old Michael Spencer of Clinton, died at the scene. More at WMAY.com.
0: Thank you, Greg Hallblythe. Let's get a check of Tuesday morning sports now from Darren Pritchett.
5: Kyle Teal and Miguel Vargas each drove in two runs as the White Sox beat Cleveland 7-3. The Sox now lead the Guardians by a game and a half for first place in the AL Central. The Cubs down the Braves 7-3. St. Louis edged San Francisco 2-1. Monday Night Football, Kansas City 31, Denver 10. On the Channel 1450 Boys Soccer Scoreboard, Glenwood rolled by QND 8-1. Riverton shut out Mount Pulaski 7-0. Lutheran 10, Taylorville 4. Normal West blank Rochester 5-0. Williamsville and Mount Zion played to a 1-1 draw. 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
3: Temperatures today are going to get back to those hot and humid conditions. We'll have a high around 94 degrees this afternoon, with temperatures feeling just above 100, peaking around 105 this afternoon. We'll have partly cloudy skies, but chances for showers and storms develop, especially after 4 p.m., but most likely as we go throughout the evening hours into early Wednesday morning. Some of these storms could produce an isolated strong wind gust, but also some heavy rain as well, and that will continue for the first bit of Wednesday morning. But tomorrow will be dry in the afternoon, with temperatures in the low 90s feeling closer to 100. With your News Channel 20 Storm Team Forecast, I'm meteorologist Matt Bednar.
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2: Good morning, 7:09. Thank you for making us a part of your Tuesday. And we have a Darcy's Pint gift card for you right now.
3: We do. If you can answer just a little bitty question for us this morning. 38% of women like this when a man posts a picture of himself doing this on his dating profile. Let me tell you that one again. 38% of women like it when a man posts a picture of himself doing this on his dating profile. What is it?
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3: A little more than a third. 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

0: 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That is Keith Urban. 7:14 on a Tuesday. John and Leah, get you to where you need to be on time this morning.
1: We are doing our very best to get you on time. Don't forget, we just announced a big concert coming up with Kenny Chesney, Sheryl Crow, Graylin James, all happening down at the Dome at America's Center on Saturday, February 15th. You can win tickets before they go on sale by texting Kenny to 217-525-9362. But first, we also have something you can win today. It is a
0: Darcy's Pint gift card.
1: All you have to do is answer our little question this morning. It's real simple. 38% of women like it when a man posts a picture of himself doing this on his dating profile.
2: How about playing with their dog?
1: Good guess, but no.
3: Is it flexing?
1: No.
4: How about cooking?
1: No.
2: Cleaning the house?
1: No.
4: Cleaning house?
0: Good guess.
3: Is it a picture with a dog?
1: No.
0: Ooh, good guess.
5: Smile?
0: Smile.
1: No.
2: Smiling?
1: No.
3: Holding a cat?
0: Holding a kitty cat?
1: No.
0: All good guesses, but all incorrect. 217-525-9362 for a Darcy's Pint gift card this morning.
1: You can tell us 38% of people, well, women, rather, not people.
0: Well.
1: 38% of women like it when a man posts a picture of himself doing this on his dating profile. What is it?
0: 217-525-WFMB. Good luck.
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7: We'll see sunny skies today. Could see some rain showers this afternoon with a high of almost 96. Right now it's 72 on your number one for New Country. Here's John Party. He's looking to kick his boots off. 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
3: 7:24. So happy it's Tuesday. John and Leah, how you doing?
4: I am so excited. Sorry. Is it May yet?
3: No.
4: Oh, dang it. I'm so excited. Anyway.
3: Kenny Chesney, Eric Church, Sheryl Crow.
4: Graylin James.
3: Graylin James at the Dome at America Center in May. Tickets on sale a week from Friday. We've got your chance to win them.
4: Also the same day that Kenny Chesney's album comes out.
3: Ding, ding, ding.
4: Look at this marketing and planning.
3: They're good.
4: But before we get to all that, we've got a chance for you to win a Darcy's Pint gift card if you can answer just a little silly question for us today. Do you know what it is? It's real easy. 38% of women like it when a man posts a picture of himself doing this on his dating profile. What is it?
5: Hat on backwards.
3: Good guess.
5: Fishing.
4: It is fishing.
3: Fishing! I don't know how you got that, ma'am, but it must work for you, too. What's your name?
5: It does.
3: Who is this?
5: This is Kelsey.
3: Hi, Kelsey. What are you doing today?
5: Just driving to work.
3: We have a Darcy's Pint gift card for you. Enjoy it. Thank you for listening.
5: Thank you.
3: Guys, post a picture of you fishing on your dating profile. She will like it.
4: That's what it says anyway.
3: Okay.
4: I don't know about all that, but...
3: We can ask some of these professional baseball women when they come in the studio here momentarily if they like that sort of thing.
4: Yeah.
3: We're going to visit with members of the Women's Professional Baseball League getting set to have their championship series at Robin Roberts Stadium right after Scotty. 104.5 WFMB.

0: That is Scotty McCreary, 104.5 WFMB, Springfield's number one for new country. 729 Tuesday morning. Don't be late. If you are, it's my fault.
1: Always your fault.
0: Always my fault.
1: Always
0: John
1: make it
0: and
1: your
0: Lynn.
1: Fault.
0: We promised you guests from the Women's Professional Baseball League, and here
1: we have
0: they
1: them.
0: They are. Their day off before the championship series starts, and they come and see us.
1: We love
0: Ella,
1: that.
0: Thank you for coming in this morning.
2: Thank you for having me.
0: Sam?
3: Thank you.
0: Thank you for coming in this morning. You girls are part of the San Francisco Fire Bells, is that right?
3: Yes, sir.
0: And you're in the championship series?
3: Yes, sir.
0: Bravo!
1: Awesome. Way to go.
0: Bravo!
1: By the way, welcome to Springfield. What's been your favorite part so far?
3: Shoot. Honestly, I feel like the people, they've just been so welcoming.
1: Awesome.
3: Way more than I thought. Like, the fans, the community, when you're out there, it's like, I don't know, it's different.
0: What we part of the world that. Are you from?
3: San Diego, California.
0: Ella, how about you?
4: I'm from Canada.
0: Oh, my gosh.
1: No, yeah, it's Oh, Canada. Cool. It's not Oh, my gosh.
0: Oh, beautiful country up there. Yeah,
1: it is
0: Springfield's
1: pretty.
0: A culture shock for you two, then.
3: Yeah, I'd say so. Definitely. I mean, you go from big city to small town.
1: I don't know. San Diego has parts that feel like a small town, too.
3: Yeah, I'd say, like, if you go out to Alpine or... I would say Temecula. I mean, it's technically part of San Diego.
1: Yeah.
3: But yeah, I'd agree.
1: Just no ocean breeze here. We've got
3: no.
1: We've got heat, we've got humidity, corn stalks, all of that you want to see. So,
3: yes.
1: Yeah. Anyway.
0: Women's professional baseball. You guys are on the ground floor of it. Very history-making season here at Robin Roberts Stadium. Has it gone the way you thought it would? Or is it completely different? It's like, wow, I didn't expect this.
3: I'd say it's gone. I had no expectations coming into like this league, but I feel like it's exceeded anything I could ever thought of.
4: Absolutely. I had no expectation either. It was, I don't know, I came here and I didn't know what to expect. And I got here and the fans are incredible. Everyone's incredible. The staff is, the team, just an amazing experience.
1: Awesome. Well, yeah. We are so thankful to have you guys in town. So tell me a little bit about what's happening next. We're in the championship round, right? So who are we up against, and when are the games, and how can people come out and see you all?
3: Well, tomorrow we start our championship series against the LA Queens. They just beat New York last night.
1: Mm.
3: It was an amazing game. Like, you had to be there to see it. They almost went into extra innings. Then they beat the Queens, came up in the, I think, top of the seventh to get the dub. So we'll face them in the series.
1: Excellent, excellent.
0: First game's going to be tomorrow?
3: Yes.
0: And it's a best of how many?
3: Five.
0: Best of five.
1: Okay. All right. So we got at least three more games.
0: You guys got to get home.
3: Yeah.
0: We can't be dilly-dallying around here in Springfield. We got to go home.
3: Mm-hmm.
1: There you have it.
0: So next year, you want to do this again?
3: Absolutely. Heck yeah. No doubt about it.
0: Wow.
1: I love it.
0: Wow.
1: I love it.
0: That's great. I hope you guys come back, because what an asset to the community in Central Illinois you guys have been. Plus, your fans are coming from L.A., New York,
1: mm-hmm.
0: Florida. They're driving. They're flying. You guys are bringing the fans, so congratulations for
1: that. As if we didn't have enough going on in town with the 100th anniversary of Route 66, you all come to town, and it brings even more people in. So we're so excited to have you. We're thankful that you guys picked Springfield, Illinois. Not that you guys had anything to do with it, but we're thankful that it came to Springfield, and you guys get to experience it. You know, I already asked you about a highlight of what's going on. What's been your favorite meal to eat since you've been here?
0: Favorite Springfield
3: question.
0: Food.
1: Yeah.
3: I would say there's this place called, I think it's the Filipino Truck.
1: Uh-huh.
3: It's called, I don't know if that's the exact name, but that place, Olympia House.
1: Yeah.
3: I lie, it's called Olympia House. That place has been really good.
1: Excellent.
3: I love their Korean barbecue.
1: Good deal. I like that.
4: I have to say the Mexican food.
1: Oh, yeah. We've got quite a lot of that around here.
0: Yeah. No doubt about that. Well,
1: no horseshoes. They didn't mention the horseshoes.
0: I don't blame them.
4: I haven't really tried it yet.
1: Yeah. Oh, my goodness. Well, before you get out of town.
0: After the season's over.
1: Yeah. Go visit our friends.
3: Then we'll go carb loading.
0: There you go.
1: Go visit our friends at Darcy's Pint. They'll hook you right up.
0: So much more than a ball game, though, at Robin Roberts Stadium. It's a total experience. The fans are number one. You guys are very friendly. You take pictures and sign autographs, and you include the fans in the game. It's an experience that, frankly, I haven't seen before in a baseball game.
1: No.
0: Congratulations for that.
3: Thank you.
0: All right. Where do we get tickets? Just at the box office there on tomorrow night for game night?
4: Yep.
0: Okay.
1: All right, let's have another sold-out show.
0: That'll be, yeah.
3: Heck yeah.
0: You're running out of time. You might have three games, you might have four, you might have five, but we're running out of time. Sam, thank you for coming in.
3: Thank you.
0: Ella, thank you for coming in.
4: Thank you.
0: Love Toronto, by the way. Great town. Haven't been to San Diego yet.
3: Women's, what? Gotta make it out.
0: I know.
1: I was just there in February.
0: I know.
1: Give it a try.
0: Women's Professional Baseball League, Robin Roberts Stadium. Thank you very much.
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1: Sunshine today, and it's going to be hot out there. We might see a shower or thunderstorm pop off as well this afternoon with a high of 96. Partly cloudy, warm, and humid tonight. Could see showers and heavy thunderstorms with a low of 70. And then taking a look at your Wednesday, humid, maybe a stray shower or thunderstorm out there with a high of 90. Right now, it's sunny and 73 on your number one for New Country.
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0: That's Morgan Wallen on 104.5 WFMB, Springfield's number one for new country. I like that song. If it was meant to be, we'd have been by now.
1: Yeah.
0: I like that.
1: It's a good one. It's got a beat. You can dance to it.
0: I give it an 8 out of 10, Dick. 747. Just dated myself there on that one. Sorry.
1: Yeah, you sure did.
0: Sorry about that. Coming up in about 12 minutes or so, our final 104-second information update. And then
1: we'll spin the wheel of games to see if you can win a take-home sack from our friends at Steak and Shake. Don't forget, you can also text the word Kenny to us. 217-525-9362 for your chance to win tickets before they go on sale. As we just told you this morning, that Kenny Chesney is taking Eric Church, Sheryl Crow, and Graylin James out on tour with him. They're going to make a stop in St. Louis at the Dome at America Center. So exciting, on May 15th.
0: Saturday. What a party.
1: Can't wait.
0: That's going to be a party.
1: I'm busy that day.
0: Well, they don't go on sale till a week from this Friday, but like Leah said, you might as well win them.
1: Win them before you can buy them. And a week from Friday is when Kenny Chesney's brand new album comes out as well. On his own label this time. Very excited for him.
0: Keeps all the money.
1: I gotta tell you, like, after reading his book, like, I've always been a Kenny Chesney fan. I'm not in No Shoes Nation, but I'm a Kenny Chesney fan. I really enjoy Kenny and Eric and their work together, like listening to them. By the way, they share a same name. Eric Church's first name is actually Kenneth.
0: Oh.
1: Did you know that?
0: No, if I did, it wasn't at the top of my head there. Yeah,
1: see?
0: No,
1: so
0: I knew you would know.
1: By the way, the girls and I are already planning our trip, so get on the bus, Gus. Here we go. Kenny Chesney, Eric Church coming to America's Center. America's Center at the Dome. How do you say that again? Did I get that right?
0: The Dome.
1: At America Center.
0: At America
1: there
0: Center.
1: There it is. It's that big place down there.
0: Yeah, it's the
1: It'll
0: big one.
1: It'll be fun.
0: Yeah. John and Leah, happy Tuesday.
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0: Time for a Tuesday morning visit to the showroom of Bob Ridings in Taylorville. Jeff Sargentson, how are you this morning?
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0: Jeff Sargentson, Bob Ridings in Taylorville. Jeff, have a great Tuesday.
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7: Sunshine and hot today. We'll see a high of 96. Could see some thunderstorms around this afternoon. Tonight, partly cloudy, warm and humid as well. We'll see some showers and storms possible. Right now, it's 73, and it's Laura and Elena with Chase Matthew. 104.5 WFMB.

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1: From the WMAY newsroom, I'm Greg Hallbleib. U.S. Supreme Court has rejected a bid from President Donald Trump to restrict mail-in ballots for the midterm elections. The ruling allows states to continue mail-in balloting procedures that election officials say would be impossible to overhaul with the midterms just weeks away. A former investigator in the Legislative Inspector General's office and a longtime federal prosecutor will become the acting LIG on October 1st. Legislative Ethics Commission announced on Monday David Risley of Springfield will step into the role when Michael McCuskey's resignation takes effect at the end of the month. A Decatur woman died on Sunday in a Springfield hospital after a head-on collision a week earlier in Forsyth that killed the other driver. The Macon County Sheriff's Office and Sangamon County authorities notified them that 63-year-old Angela Miller died Sunday morning. A passenger in the other vehicle, 53-year-old Michael Spencer of Clinton, died at the scene. Macon County authorities said they've closed the investigation with Miller's death. More at WMAY.com.
2: Thank you, Greg Hallbleib. Time for Tuesday morning sports. Here's Darren Pritchett.
3: Pete Crow Armstrong homered and drove in four runs as the Cubs defeated Atlanta 7-3. The White Sox over the Guardians 7-3. The White Sox AL Central lead is a game and a half over Cleveland. St. Louis tops San Francisco 2-1. Monday Night Football, it was Kansas City drilling Denver 31-10. High school volleyball winners last night included Pleasant Plains, East Peoria, ALAH, North Mac, and Springfield. 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
7: Temperatures today are going to get back to those hot and humid conditions. We'll have a high around 94 degrees this afternoon, with temperatures feeling just above 100, peaking around 105 this afternoon. We'll have partly cloudy skies, but chances for showers and storms develop, especially after 4 p.m., but most likely as we go throughout the evening hours into early Wednesday morning. Some of these storms could produce an isolated strong wind gust, but also some heavy rain as well, and that will continue for the first bit of Wednesday morning. But tomorrow will be dry in the afternoon, with temperatures in the low 90s, feeling closer to 100. With the News Channel 20 Storm Team forecast, I'm meteorologist Matt Bednar.
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1: It's 8:08. Happy Tuesday, and it is time to do this. Spin that wheel. Round and round and round it goes. Where it stops, nobody knows. We're going to play something for a steak and shake take-home sack this morning.
2: What we pulled your chain this morning.
1: I know.
3: Always see trivia.
1: Oh. Take it easy on you this morning. Today is the National Day of the Cowgirl. Don't know why, but it is. Always see trivia. Who was the first woman inducted into the National Cowgirl Hall of Fame way back in 1975? Was it A, Calamity Jane? Was it B, Prairie Rose Henderson? Or was it C, Annie Oakley?
2: Well, I think I know.
1: Name of the game is?
2: Always see trivia.
1: 217-525-9362. First correct answer. It's that steak and shake take home sack. Here's Dustin Lynch with John and Leah. WFM.

0: beautiful as you. Doing waking up with someone like me. I swear, girl, you could have anyone you choose. I should stop asking questions before you get up and leave.
1: 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Correct answer is...
2: A.
1: That is incorrect, sir. 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
1: Ding, ding, ding, because the name of the game is always C Trivia, and you got it right. We have a steak and shake take home a sack for you. 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
1: Charlotte, where are you from?
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1: Tell everybody down there we say good morning. 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
1: Brought to you by country financial agent Jake Surratt, who's bringing country to the city.
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17: be hot today with some sunshine, maybe a thunderstorm this afternoon, a high of 96. Right now it is 75 on your number one for New Country. Here's Alexandra Kay. She's going straight for the heart on 104.5 WFMB.

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1: Springfield's number one for new country.
2: Well, if you've ever added something to your cart and didn't need it, or maybe you did want it and you put it in there just to get free shipping, well, you're not alone. A new survey says 70% of online shoppers admit they've tossed in extra items just to hit that free shipping minimum.
3: Guilty, yeah.
2: And while we're spending money we didn't plan to spend, 81% of shoppers say they've made at least one impulse purchase this year, with the typical splurge around $50. The problem is 62% later regretted it, and about a third say an impulse purchase has actually caused them financial stress. So apparently that little treat adds up. McDonald's is taking fast food to a whole new level, literally. The company has tested drone delivery in China, with its first flight carrying a Big Mac meal to a skate park in about 10 minutes. The drones can carry a little over 5 pounds of food, and there's already talk about eventually bringing the idea to North America. Meanwhile, Starbucks is getting ready for Halloween with a Black Cat Frappuccino coming on October 22nd. It's chocolate cake flavored, topped with a whipped cream and chocolate cat ears. They're also rolling out a pumpkin-shaped mug and a black cauldron mug. I might need that cauldron mug. Forget the Emmy apparently just showing up as a pretty good prize. Nominees, presenters, and performers reportedly received gift bags worth more than $27,000, packed with everything from crystal-covered earbuds, a smart ring to skincare, seafood, and a $10,000 privacy concierge service.
3: My invite was lost in the mail again.
2: Mine too. Yeah. Finally, this might explain a chihuahua's attitude. Researchers at Stanford found that chihuahuas share a genetic connection with coyotes. The tiny dogs carry DNA linked to their wild cousins, possibly dating back to before Columbus arrived in the Americas. He didn't really, but okay. So, yes, your 6-pound chihuahua may believe it's a coyote. Science is apparently on its side.
3: Your Tuesday morning e-buzz with John and Leah, 104.5 WFMB.
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2: Sunny and hot today with thunderstorms this afternoon, a high of 96. Tonight, partly cloudy, warm and humid, could see some showers. Maybe a heavy thunderstorm is a possibility with a low of 70. And then for your Wednesday, it's going to still remain humid. We could see a stray shower or thunderstorm as a possibility with a high right around 90.
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3: Ella Langley has officially knocking on the door of music history. Choose in Texas has now spent 22 weeks at number one on the Billboard Hot 100, tying Mariah Carey's All I Want for Christmas Is You for the longest run at the top. Now, if Ella holds on for one more week, the record's hers. The news doesn't stop there. Her album Dandelion is back at number one on the Billboard Hot 200. Ella also had a pretty sweet moment in Charleston, West Virginia, bringing a young fan named Emily on stage to help sing Loving Life again. She knew every word and even traded lines with Ella during the final verse. Brooks and Dunn are getting another huge honor. They'll receive the CMA's Willie Nelson Lifetime Achievement Award during the 60th annual CMA Awards on November 18th. The duo already has 20 CMA Awards and memberships in both the Country Music Hall of Fame and the Nashville Songwriters Hall of Fame. Stagecoach 2027 has its headliners already announced. Riley Green, Zach Top, and Garth Brooks. The April Festival will also feature Hardy, Kelly Clarkson, Jody Messina, Ernest, and Gretchen Wilson, plus Florida Georgia Line on the late night Mustang stage.
2: There you go.
3: Finally.
2: They're back.
3: Finally. Lainey Wilson is headed to Amazon Music Live October 15th with a performance from Mohegan Sun in Connecticut. And finally, a little football meets Hollywood moment at Arrowhead last night. Taylor Swift was spotted chatting with Tom Cruise during the Chiefs-Broncos game.
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9: I'm going to call it wicked hot out there today. Could see a thunderstorm this afternoon and a high of 96.
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0: 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It's John and Leah. Happy Tuesday.
1: 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It's Kenny Chesney. He's going to carry on 104.5 WFMB.

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20: It's going to be a warm one out there today. It's going to be hot even. We'll see some thunderstorms this afternoon and... it's going to be interesting. We'll see a high of 96. Tonight, partly cloudy, warm, and humid. A couple of showers and heavy thunderstorms are possible. We'll see a low around 70. And then for your Wednesday, humid with a stray storm possible.
19: Easy.
20: Not a storm.
19: For you to say.
20: Shower or storm, maybe. We'll see a high of 90.
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1: 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Here's a look at your opening markets on the Chicago Board of Trade. December corn is down 3 cents at 5.30. March corn is down 3 cents at 5.45. And November beans are down 1 cent at 13.03. 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
20: It's going to be a hot one out there today, but we'll see some sunshine before those showers and storms take over this afternoon with a high of 96. Partly cloudy, warm and humid with showers and thunderstorms possible tonight with a low of 70. And then maybe a stray shower or storm tomorrow, but we'll see a high of 90.
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Hawk out! It's the Hawk coming in for a landing with Chase Matthew. We be holding it down, baby.

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0: 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All right, mostly sunny, hot, and sticky today. A chance of rain and storms. High today, 96, so just watch it. Rain and storms are likely tonight, low 70, partly sunny, a chance of rain tomorrow, continued warm, tomorrow's high, 93.
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0: 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I like the vibe on that one. It is called Phone Keys Wallet. It's from Lainey Wilson. And, of course, the stellar guitar work of one John Mayer. If I can get that out. All right, it's back tonight. It's back tonight. Round 8 is back tonight. All right, it is Boozin' at Brewski's with Josh Roberts. 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

0: 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Stocking flooring everyone can afford. 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
22: 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Mostly sunny and hot today, sticky today, just kind of nasty. Chance of rain and storms today, the high 96. Rain and storms likely tonight, low 70. Partly sunny, a chance of rain tomorrow. Continued warm, the high 93.
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Think as you drunk at WFA.

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15: 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Mostly sunny, hot, chance of rain and storms today, the high 96. Rain and storms are likely tonight, low 70. Partly sunny, a chance of rain tomorrow, continued warm, the high 93.
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1: 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If you want a shot at winning today's take home a sack, you know you'll

0: 104.5 WFNBY. My goodness, all four generations of the MacArthurs could go to Stellar Steak and Shake, Springfield, Jacksonville, Taylorville. Every one of them could eat and not break the bank. How about that? That is MacArthur. Of course, it's Hardy, Eric Church. I almost said Chuck Morgan. No, not... No, not Chuck Morgan. Morgan Wallen and Tim McGraw all singing on that, with Tim McGraw being the grandpa of the bunch. It's Hawk. It's Tuesday. It is the Steak and Shake Country Cafe. And if you want a shot at winning a take-home sack from our great sponsors, Stellar Steak and Shake, Springfield, Jacksonville, Taylorville, text me the keyword steakburger right now to 217-525-WFNB. You can do that. And you can also have the sure thing. You don't have to hope and pray that you win that. You can just go to Stellar Steak and Shake, Springfield, Jacksonville, Taylorville. Get yourself something to eat. It's really not that difficult.
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20: 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It does seem like insurance changes faster than the weather. Give Mike a call to make sure that your insurance can weather the storm or even the spring showers, summer showers, winter storms. You get the idea. All right, mostly sunny and hot. Chance of rain and storms today, the high 96. Rain and storms likely tonight, low 70. Partly sunny, a chance of rain tomorrow, and the high continued warm. Tomorrow's high, 93.
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20: 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Mostly sunny, hot, humid today. A chance of rain. Storms are possible too. High today, 96. Rain and storms are likely tonight with a low of 70 and partly sunny. A chance of rain tomorrow. Continued warm. The high, 93.
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A buzz cut this week, Corey Kent. Let's check this out. It's called Empty Words.

4.5 WFNB, that is John Party and Boots Off. It's Hawk here. Well, you'll probably want to keep your boots on long enough to get to Brewskies, because it's coming up here in just a bit. Josh Roberts, 4 to 7, Ride Home, Boozin' at Brewskies, live with Excel Entertainment. Get down there tonight. 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
11: History is being made in Springfield. The first ever Women's Pro Baseball League Championship starts this Wednesday, September 16th at Robin Roberts Stadium. Two teams, one championship. And it all starts Wednesday at 6 p.m. The first 250 fans receive a 3D commemorative championship ticket. Be there when the inaugural WPBL championship begins.

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2: 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Yeah, it's going to be 5 o'clock at Brewski's here very soon. That's right. Boozin' at Brewski's is back today, 4 to 7, at Brewski's on Jefferson. Now, Blake Shelton, let him in anyway.
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Kenny Chesney has announced his original Vibe Room 2027 tour. We have your chance to win tickets. More details on the way. 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
18: Temperatures are back into the 90s across central Illinois Tuesday afternoon. We'll get some relief as a cold front swings through, provide some showers and thunderstorms Tuesday evening and Wednesday morning, but we're only going to fall around 90 degrees by Wednesday. With your News Channel 20 Storm Team Forecast, I'm meteorologist Darren Lee.
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Josh Roberts getting set to head out to Brewski's, boozing at Brewski's Round 8. I hope to see everybody out there. You could win a $750 travel voucher. Now, George Burge and Luke Bryan. I threw it in.

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104.5 WFMB. Definitely a barefoot blue jean night at Brewski's tonight. Boozing at Brewski's, round number 8 underway. Your chance to win that $750 travel voucher. More on that coming up. Now, Luke Combs, time to rethink some things on the ride home. Hold up.

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Stop and see us, and I'll give it to you. Carry on. 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
1: We're at it again. It's Boozin' at Brewskies. We are on round number 8. Brewskies on Jefferson, Bristol. It's a nice hot day outside. A little hotter than it's supposed to be this time of year, but we've got cold beverages.
2: Yes, we definitely got you a nice cold Ultra Draft, Busch Light Draft, and Bud Light Draft. You want to get it with the $5 Keeper Cup? And then after you get the cup, you can even get it for a $1.50 refill.
1: That's the best deal in town. $1.50 refills on the $5 Keeper Cup. I like the Keeper Cups this year. They're orange. They've got a Halloween theme to them.
2: Yes, we wanted to change it up a little bit. Do kind of like a Boozin' at Brewskies type. Yeah, change it up.
1: All right, we got the $750 travel voucher. We're getting 10 qualifiers for that at 7 o'clock tonight. You must be present. I've got the Kenny Chesney secret text to win keyword here, and we've got big prizes from Busch Light. So come and join us. Boozin' at Brewskies Round 8. It's underway right now at Brewskies on Jefferson.
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0: 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With your ride home forecast, here's meteorologist Darren Leeds.
11: Temperatures are back into the 90s across central Illinois Tuesday afternoon. We'll get some relief as a cold front swings through, provide some showers and thunderstorms Tuesday evening and Wednesday morning, but we're only going to fall around 90 degrees by Wednesday. With your News Channel 20 Storm Team Forecast, I'm meteorologist Darren Leeds.
0: Thanks, Darren. A great day to come cool off at Brewskies. We're boozing at Brewskies.
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1: Booze at a Brewski's Round 8. I love the Halloween theme in here, Bristol.
2: We had to get it started just for you guys.
1: How many witches' hats are hanging from the ceiling? That's the question I have.
2: Oh, I don't want to start counting. There's too many.
1: There's a lot of them. Some of them have the orange around them, and some of them are just black. I like it. And the Christmas tree is even set up with Halloween colors, too.
2: Of course. That's our all-year-long Christmas tree. We got to decorate every holiday.
1: Stop in here and cool off. Grab yourself some dinner. We got the $5 Keeper Cups of Busch Light with $1.50 refills. We've got $3 neutrals. What's for dinner tonight, Bristol?
2: It is Taco Tuesday. Let me tell you, Josh, we actually have a new taco edition. We have chicken tacos now.
1: Oh, be quiet. Really?
2: I'm serious. You can get two of them for $8, but it's like a mix and match.
1: I like that. Chicken tacos. Those are so darn good. And they come with all the fixings, too, right?
2: Oh, definitely. It's the only way to have it.
1: All right, come enjoy Taco Tuesday. Register for the $750 travel voucher. We're getting 10 qualifiers for that at 7 o'clock tonight. You must be present. Bristol's here. The whole crew's here. By the way, I love her shirt. She's got the classic Budweiser This Bud's For You shirt. It's got the frogs on the front of it. I love it.
2: Classic. Gotta have a classic.
1: Come and join us. Booze and a Brewski's Round 8. Brewski's on Jefferson.
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1: We are boozing at Brewskies. It's round number 8. I say booze. And because you guys have it so decorated in here for Halloween, I love it. All the witches' hats hanging from the ceilings, the jack-o'-lanterns, the $5 keeper cups are even orange for Halloween. I love it.
2: Yes, we had to get it started a little early just to get a little excited of the spooky season in here.
1: You guys always do so well with the holidays here.
2: That's all Donna.
1: Now, Donna does a really good job. You guys are always decked out, like for the 4th of July, all the red, white, and blue. For Halloween, we've got all the witches' hats and the spiders and the jack-o'-lanterns. Christmas always looks good in here as well. $5 keeper cups right now. It's hot outside Bristol. You can cool off with those with $1.50 refills on Busch Light and Mick Ultra. We'll throw in Bud Light there as well.
2: And not only that, we also have $3 neutrals, and we keep them nice and cold in our cooler, too.
1: Those are really, really good on a warm day like today. What's for dinner tonight, Sancho's?
2: Oh, definitely. And you must get it smothered. Gotta have the cheese sauce all over it.
1: That is the only way to do it. Just smother that thing with cheese where it gets all over the front of your shirt, right?
2: Yes, you might need to bring your bib.
1: Bring your bib, get a napkin, and come and join us. It is Boozin' at Brewskies Round 8, your chance to win the $750 travel voucher. You must be present to qualify for that. I've got the Kenny Chesney text to win keyword. We got Busch Light prizes. We got prizes from our friends at Excel Entertainment as well. Boozin' at Brewskies.
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0: 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Booze and a brewski's round eight underway. I got a great idea. Grab your woman and come and join us. Have an ice cold beverage with us. Here's Kane Brown.
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Ella Langley's Choosin' Texas has tied Mariah Carey's All I Want for Christmas Is You for the longest running number one song, 22 weeks in a row now. Next week, she could break the record. I think she will. Chase Matthew now, holding it down.

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1: Hey, I got a great idea. After work, join us at Brewski's. Boozin' at Brewski's. We're on round number 8. It's our first week, Bristol. Having a great time out here. It is Taco Tuesday. Give us the rundown on the tacos.
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1: $750 travel voucher. We're getting our first 10 qualifiers for that tonight. Right at 7 o'clock, you must be present to qualify. Tons of prizes from Busch Light. I've also got the Kenny Chesney, Eric Church text doing keyword here, so come and see me. It's Boozin' at Brewski's, round 8.
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17: Temperatures are back into the 90s across central Illinois Tuesday afternoon. We'll get some relief as a cold front swings through, provide some showers and thunderstorms Tuesday evening and Wednesday morning, but we're only going to fall around 90 degrees by Wednesday. With your News Channel 20 Storm Team Forecast, I'm meteorologist Darren Leeds.
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1: We are boozing at Brewski's after work. Grab your friends and come on out. Always a great time at Brewski's, Bristol.
2: Oh, every week, and this is the first one, so we got plenty of time to come by and qualify.
1: NFL football's underway. We had a big win by the Chiefs last night. The Bears won. We won't talk college football because the Illini, they're not doing so well, but you guys have all the big games on here at Brewski's.
2: Oh, yeah, with all of our TVs, you have opportunity to watch any kind of game you want.
1: And who are you rooting for this year?
2: Don't tell nobody, but the Cowboys.
1: The Cowboys! They got off to a rough start, too, right?
2: Hey, you know what? There's plenty of time to turn around.
1: All right, we're boozing at Brewski's, $750 travel voucher. Come by, register to win that. We're going to be getting 10 qualifiers at 7 o'clock for that. Tonight we got Busch Light gear, and I've got the text to win keyword for the Kenny Chesney tickets. Come by and see me for that. Boozing at Brewski's on Jefferson. We're here till 7.
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1: We are hanging at Brewski's after work today, boozing at Brewski's round number 8. It's week number 1, always an exciting time, Bristol.
2: Yes, I love these events. It's just really nice to see everybody come in. We see a lot of the regular faces, but then we get new ones too, so that's always nice.
1: Always fun to add new folks to Boozin' at Brewski's. $750 travel voucher. We're going to get 10 qualifiers for that tonight. If you won that, where would you go?
2: Ooh, good question. You know, I've always wanted to go to Hawaii.
1: Yeah, put that towards a Hawaii trip. That'd be really cool.
2: Definitely. It would be nice, especially with this colder weather coming up.
1: Yeah. Well, wait a little bit, because I think they've been having some rough weather out in Hawaii. A lot of hurricanes out that way this year.
2: Oh, well, I don't want to do that.
1: But like I said, put it off for a little bit, but that'd still be a great trip to Hawaii. $750 travel voucher. The very popular Keeper Cups are back. $5 and then $1.50 refills on Busch Light, Bud Light, and Mick Ultra. Best deal in town.
2: Yes, and can't forget your $3 neutrals. We've got orange, cranberry, blueberry, and strawberry.
1: And the Excel games are hot tonight.
2: Oh, yes. They're always hot over here at Brewski's.
1: Come and check it out. Boozing at Brewski's Round 8. We're going to be hanging out until 7 o'clock tonight. That's when we get our first 10 qualifiers for the $750 travel voucher. Come and join us after work.
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The Emmys were handed out last night. How much were the gift bags worth? Over $27,000. I'd take one. Here's Lauren Elena and Chase Matthew. It's All My Exes on the ride home.

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1: Booze and a Brewski's round number 8. 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Our first 10 qualifiers at 7 o'clock tonight. So it's nice and warm outside. You can cool off in here with a $5 Keeper Cup. 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I say this every time. $5 Keeper Cup with a $1.50 refill of Busch Light, Bud Light, or Mick Ultra. We've also got the $3 Neutrals. Those will cool you off on a warm evening as well. It's Taco Tuesday. You got to try their new chicken tacos. The pizzas are great. The wings are great. It's always a great time here at Brewski's. We got lots of prizes to give away. And I've got the Kenny Chesney text to win keyword here as well for that concert that was announced this morning. More on that over on the website, WFMB.com. It is boozing at Brewski's. I also hear that the Excel Entertainment slots are extremely hot tonight. So you might just win yourself a little money as well. Boozing at Brewski's Round 8. Brewski's on Jefferson during the ride home.
0: 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And this is just the beginning. More big concert announcements are on the way.
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4: 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Rediscover the warmth of community and come home to comfort at the Villas of Hollybrook in Chatham. With your ride home forecast, here's meteorologist Darren Leeds.
5: Temperatures are back into the 90s across central Illinois Tuesday afternoon. We'll get some relief as a cold front swings through, provide some showers and thunderstorms Tuesday evening and Wednesday morning, but we're only going to fall around 90 degrees by Wednesday. With your News Channel 20 Storm Team Forecast, I'm meteorologist Darren Leeds.
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1: Booze at a Brewski's Round 8. I love the Halloween theme in here, Bristol.
2: We had to get it started just for you guys.
1: How many witches' hats are hanging from the ceiling? That's the question I have.
2: Oh, I don't want to start counting. There's too many.
1: There's a lot of them. Some of them have the orange around them, and some of them are just black. I like it. And the Christmas tree is even set up with Halloween colors, too.
2: Of course. That's our all-year-long Christmas tree. We got to decorate every holiday.
1: Stop in here and cool off. Grab yourself some dinner. We got the $5 Keeper Cups of Busch Light with $1.50 refills. We've got $3 neutrals. What's for dinner tonight, Bristol?
2: It is Taco Tuesday. And let me tell you, Josh, we actually have a new taco edition. We have chicken tacos now.
1: Oh, be quiet. Really?
2: I'm serious. You can get two of them for $8, but it's like a mix and match.
1: I like that. Chicken tacos. Those are so darn good. And they come with all the fixings, too, right?
2: Oh, definitely. It's the only way to have it.
1: All right, come enjoy Taco Tuesday. Register for the $750 travel voucher. We're getting 10 qualifiers for that at 7 o'clock tonight. You must be present. Bristol's here. The whole crew's here. By the way, I love her shirt. She's got the classic Budweiser This Bud's For You shirt. It's got the frogs on the front of it. I love it.
2: Classic. Gotta have a classic.
1: Come and join us. Booze and a Brewski's Round 8. Brewski's on Jefferson.
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1: Boozin' at Brewskies. Brewskies on Jefferson this afternoon. Come on in. Cool off tonight with an ice-cold Keeper Cup of Busch Light, Bud Light, or Mick Ultra. $5 gets you the brand-new Keeper Cup. 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We're going to be drawing 10 qualifiers for that at 7 o'clock this afternoon. The XL games are hot as well, right, Robzilla? They're paying off, right? The XL games. They are hot tonight, right?
2: Ding, ding, dingin'.
1: All right. I heard some dinging, dinging, dinging. It sounded like thunder, actually, earlier, but it was one of the XL games. So come check those out tonight. Maybe score yourself a little cash. We got gear from Busch Light, XL Entertainment, and the $750 travel voucher. So come and see us. It's Taco Tuesday, too. Grab yourself some excellent tacos. They got the new chicken tacos you can check out as well, and the best popcorn in town. Boozin' at Brewskies. Oh, I forgot to tell you, too, I've got the Kenny Chesney text to and keyword out here set up right in front of me. You want to grab that and text that to us here this afternoon as well. Boozin' at Brewskies. Brewskies on Jefferson.
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